0: Alicia Madani, I am Putri Rosli with the World News at 11. The death toll from devastating flash floods and mudslides on the Nepal-China border climbed to 160 as more than 680 tourists, travelers, security personnel, workers and locals were reported missing on Wednesday in both countries. Nepalese police said rescuers have so far recovered 157 bodies while 54 people were rescued from the flood-affected area. Chinese state-run media reported three people dead and 265 others missing in the southern Tibet region. According to the Nepalese Prime Minister's office, 44 army personnel, 28 police officers, 13 armed police personnel and 60 civilian employees working on hydropower projects are also missing. Meanwhile, U.S. Ambassador to the United Nations Mike Waltz told the UN Security that troops and personnel from partner countries were scheduled to arrive to keep the peace in Gaza as efforts continue to implement President Donald Trump's plan for the territory.
1: Now, for the first time, troops and personnel from partner nations are scheduled to arrive to keep the peace. Tactical vehicles are already at the ISF logistics base. Countries as far as Uganda, Morocco, Kazakhstan have offered thousands of troops to this effort. No, they are not moving as quickly as we would like, but they are moving.
0: However, on the West Bank, Palestinian UN Ambassador Riyad Mansour said Israeli tenders for the E1 settlement plant represented full-fledged, full-blown annexation intended to destroy the Palestinian state and the triumph of the settler state.
2: But Israel has now crossed the Rubicon when it comes to full-fledged, full-blown annexation with the release of the tenders for E1. The Israeli government stated clearly that its goal in issuing these tenders was the destruction of the Palestinian state and the triumph of the settler state. This is in parallel with the settlers' violence terrorizing the Palestinian population that the Israeli government has helped unleash, is refusing to control, and continues to effectively support.
0: Riyad Mansour. Meanwhile, the U.S. State Department said it was temporarily pausing all immigrant visa appointments in order to conduct new training for embassy and consulate employees. The pause, which applies to every U.S. embassy and consulate globally, only involves immigrant visas, not those issued for tourism, study, business travel, or temporary work. Meanwhile, the World Health Organization, WHO, declared an end to Uganda's latest Ebola outbreak after the country went 42 consecutive days without reporting a new confirmed case. Marie Roseline Belizer, a WHO expert, made the remarks during an online briefing by the WHO Regional Office for Africa to mark 42 days since the last confirmed Ebola case was discharged. Now on to sports news. Savio scored on his Tottenham debut and was then challenged by manager Roberto De Zerbi to hit double figures for the season as Spurs advanced to a third-round League Cup tie with Liverpool following a comfortable 5-1 win over Charlton on Wednesday. Meanwhile, Al Ahly saw off Auckland City 1-0 in their FIFA Intercontinental Cup first round tie at the King Abdullah Sports City Stadium in Jeddah on Wednesday. After a goalless opening half, Saleh Abu Al Shamat scored what proved to be the winner in the 63rd minute. Now, 2 years after his surprise arrival in Munich from Burnley, Vincent Kompany has managed to do the impossible, being a likable Bayern coach while winning everything on offer in Germany. Bayern's domestic dominance is such that the best a coach can usually hope for is begrudging respect from their rivals, but Kompany had bucked that trend. The former Manchester City captain was named Coach of the Year in Germany. And finally, Thursday's draw for this season's Champions League has been somewhat overshadowed by the latest development in the dispute between the UEFA and FIFA over plans to bring private financing into the World Cup, with European football's governing body expected to drop a threatened boycott of global competitions. That concludes the bulletin prepared by Aida Tahir. Salam Malaysia Madani.

Alright, good morning Langkawi. Selamat pagi Malaysia. It is Thursday, the 27th of August 2026, and you're back with Activate right here on 104.8 Radio Malaysia Langkawi FM with me, Natia Zainal. Alright guys, good morning, beautiful people. It is Thursday, and you know what that means? Friday is, you know, basically standing outside the door. You can almost hear it saying, "Hang in there, I'm coming." So Thursday is the day when, you know, motivation suddenly gets a little stronger. Monday is like, I don't want to work. Tuesday, okay, let's survive. Okay, and Wednesday, halfway there. Thursday, we can do this. And Friday is freedom. So wherever you are this morning, okay, maybe you're driving around Langkawi and to work, oh my gosh, and then getting the kids ready, running errands, or maybe you're just enjoying a quiet morning, okay, thank you very much for letting me keep you company lah. Alright, and thank you very much, Asura Matahari, Tiri Pagi, 6 a.m. to 11, and now it's my turn to keep the momentum going, of course. And yes, guys, turn up that radio, get comfortable, and let's make this Thursday a better one lah. Alright, this is Activate, Natia Zainal here till 3 o'clock.

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0: Young Blood with the Tissues, 104.8 Radio Malaysia Langkawi FM. Alright guys, at the 6th International Cyber Resilience Conference CRC 2026 akan diadakan dari 1 hingga 3 September 2026. Majlis perasmian akan disempurnakan oleh YB Datuk Seri Saifuddin Nasution bin Ismail, Menteri Dalam Negeri, pada 2 September 2026 pada hari Rabu pukul 3 petang bertempat di Hotel Bangi Resort Selangor. Alright guys, so maklumat lanjut anda boleh layari https://csam.my/crc2026. Okay. Alright guys, you know, let's start today with something simple lah, okay? Your morning routine really matters, okay? How you begin your morning can influence how you feel throughout the day, okay? You don't need a complicated routine. You don't need to wake up at 4 a.m. But if you have to, please do so, alright? And maybe you can meditate for 2 hours and run a marathon before breakfast. Some of us, you know, just need to wake up without hitting snooze 6 times, okay? Start simple. Drink some water, stretch, you know, take a few deep breaths. Think about what you need to accomplish today. And maybe you can give yourself a few quiet minutes lah before the madness begins, okay? Because once the phone rings, okay, the message start coming and, you know, someone asks, can you do this quickly, blah, blah, blah, and yada, yada, okay? That goes your peaceful morning lah. So, guys, give yourself a little head start. Even 5 minutes can make a difference, okay? All right, 104.8 Radio Malaysia Langkawi FM. 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And, yeah, more songs, of course. 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

0: saya pasal Malik featuring Najwa with Sanyum. Tak perlu kata apa-apa. Alright, and guys, here's something that we sometimes forget, okay? Guys, go outside, okay? We spend so much time indoors, okay? At work, at home, in cars, looking at screens. Sometimes we need to simply step outside and reconnect with the real world, right? And, you know, get some fresh air, feel the sunlight, take a walk and look at the trees, listen to birds. And please, don't take your phone with you every single second, all right? Give your eyes a little break because sometimes we spend so much time looking at our screens that we forget that's an entire world happening outside, okay? And if you're worried about missing a notification, don't worry. That notification will still be there. Probably accompanied by another 47 notifications. Alright, I'm looking at the window, I mean, next to me right now. Okay, it is sunny and I can see that the haze is gone on this island, which is good. And I hope it stays that way, that's why I'm encouraging you guys to go outside right now. It looks good right now because yesterday it was heavy rain. It was heavy rain and the day before, and it is the skies is clear, which is really nice lah, which we can spend more time outside like that, okay? And I hope it stays that way. Please, wind don't blow another jerbu, another haze for us here. It is really, I don't know, many people get sick because of that, okay? So whenever you're outside, out and about or whatever, so drink plenty of water, okay? Keep yourself hydrated. That's how you do it, okay? All right, 104.8 radio. Oh, before I forget, another reminder for you guys, okay? The 6th International Cyber Resilience Conference, CRC 2026, akan diadakan dari 1 hingga 3 September 2026. And majlis perasmian akan disempurnakan oleh YB Datuk Seri Saifuddin Nasution bin Ismail, Menteri Dalam Negeri, pada 2 September 2026, hari Rabu, pukul 3 petang, bertempat di Hotel Bangi Resort Selangor. Alright, maklumat lanjut, sila layari https://csem.my/CRC2026. Alright, so keep singing tune Radio Malaysia Langkawi FM.
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5: Malaysia is home to amazing animals, and sometimes developments such as roads can encroach into their habitats. 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

0: 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Alright, you know guys, one of the wonderful things about Langkawi is that you don't always have to plan a big adventure to discover something beautiful, okay? Sometimes it's just the little things, a quiet road, for example, a beautiful view, a small local shop, a friendly smile, a sudden sunset, okay? A family of birds or even a monkey appearing somewhere you absolutely did not expect, okay? So yeah, Langkawi, you know, it has a way lah of reminding us that adventure doesn't always mean traveling far. Lucky for us Langkawians lah, okay, especially for Langkawians, sometimes guys, you just need to slow down and look around, okay? That's what makes this island special lah. There are always little surprises waiting around the corner. Although if you know the surprise is a monkey stealing your food, please remember that that one is no longer your food, whatever. So the monkey has officially claimed it lah, okay? So yeah, and to those who wants to experience all this like us Langkawians do, like every day, sometimes just in front of my house, I got the lutung monkey, you know, with the black eye, very cute. And then they will, they will go in pack, one family like that, from besar, and kecil. And then the baby is actually orange in color, very cute, you know. So to experience all these simple things, okay, you don't need to go far. And just, I mean, if you come to Langkawi, depan mata je, it's all there, right there, okay. Itu belum cerita lagi when you need to, you know, do some adventure stuff ke, you go hiking ke, you go the beaches ke, whatever. So kan, it's just, Langkawi is just that special lah. It's just right in front of your eyes. There you can, you already experience it lah once you already on this island. How to do that for people who are not here yet, and for those who are here, welcome to Langkawi, okay? Please enjoy Langkawi as much as you can, okay? All you can do, guys, the one that never arrive here, never take time to actually experience what Langkawi has to offer, kan? Okay, you can pack your bags, okay? Pack your shorts, your flip-flops and makeup semua tak payah, no need, okay? And then you just book that ferry ticket, flight ticket, and get yourself here. That's it. Okay, and then we have a lot of local flavors, you know. You don't need to go to that tourist hotspot, because there are, of course, like the price a little bit pricey. But if you come and join us, the locals, then we will show you where and where to eat, to do some stuff like that, okay? All right, so yeah. 104.8 Radio Malaysia Langkawi FM. Alamak guys, one more time lah, I have to tell you guys lah about the 6th International Cyber Resilience Conference, KCRC 2026, akan diadakan dari 1 hingga 3 September 2026, okay? Dan majlis peresmian akan disempurnakan oleh YB Datuk Seri Saifuddin Nasution bin Ismail, Menteri Dalam Negeri, pada 2 September 2026 pada hari Rabu pada pukul 3 petang bertempat di Hotel Bangi Resort Selangor, okay? To know more, you can lanjut akan layari ke https://csam.my/crc2026. As easy as that, okay? Alright, keep staying tuned. I still have 7 more minutes to go lah before the second hour of Activate, and that will be Sleigh Jams, okay? So yeah, keep staying tuned.
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0: What a long day at work, man. You know what? I'll be on social media scrolling for just 15 minutes before showering.
1: 4 hours later.
0: Oh no! I'm still scrolling! And I haven't even showered! And I need to meet my friend at 9, and I need to eat, and... Does this sound familiar to you? We get caught up sometimes in mindless scrolling, but think about the amount of time we could have spent on our day to be productive. The hangout that you've postponed, the cafe that you would like to visit, the groceries you need to buy, or even that homework you need to finish. Now, not only you're stressed out, you're also running out of time. This is Zarith from Langkawi FM reminding you to mind the mindless scrolling.

0: Hi guys, it's time for Slay Jams Hour. All right, of course we are going back to the yesteryears, okay, the decades when music was big, bold, and unforgettable. All right, and you know, yeah, you remember the old school music video, the fashion, the hairstyles, the dance move, okay? Some of them were really iconic lah. Others, we should probably leave them in the 80s, okay? But guys, that's what makes nostalgia so much fun lah, okay? When you hear an old song, you don't just hear music, okay? You remember where you were, who you were with, what you were doing, all right? Maybe you remember your first crush, maybe your school days, maybe your first road trip, maybe, you know, the song that you used to sing into a hairbrush. And if you still do that, guys, okay? I respect you. So, yeah, turn it up, sing loudly, dance badly, and just enjoy the memories, okay? All right, let's play!
1: Wherever you are, I do hope that you're feeling on top of the world. And remember, the happiest people don't have the best of everything. They just make the best of everything. 104.8 Radio Malaysia.

1988 masih aku terasa by Gersang. Alright guys, let's go back to 1980 with one of Abba's most emotional and dramatic

use. Okay, and here's what makes it particularly interesting lah. Okay, the song was written during a period where Björn and Agnetha Fältskog marriage had already ended. So naturally, guys, people immediately assumed the lyrics were autobiographical lah. Okay, so the song tells the story of someone looking back at a failed relationship and accepting that in the end, one person moves on while the other is left dealing with a heartbreak. And it's basically a breakup song disguised as a very elegant composition. No trophies, no medals, just emotional damage. Alright, so the lyrics use the language of winning and losing as a metaphor for love. There isn't really a winner in a breakup, but the narrator feels as though the person who gets to move on has won, while the one left behind has lost. And what makes the song especially powerful is Agnetha's vocal performance. Her delivery is incredibly vulnerable, emotional, and almost conversational at times. And Björn later said the lyrics weren't meant to be a literal account of their marriage, but the emotional circumstances certainly give the song an extra layer of intensity. Okay, so the song became a huge international hit and one of ABBA's most enduring classics. And you know, ABBA proved that you can turn heartbreak into a worldwide hit. Okay, you know, which is probably the most glamorous way of saying I'm devastated, but at least the royalties are good, lady. So yeah, here we go. The winner takes it all. Alamak, I don't think that I sing in key because it's much more higher. Tak apa, Eba, take it.

that it was a Nico with Inila Nasibku, second hour of Activate, and it is all about the yesteryear's music on Slay Jams. Alright guys, the 6th International Cyber Resilient Conference CRC 2026 akan diadakan dari 1 hingga 3 September 2026. 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Alright, maklumat lanjut sila layari https://csam.my/crc2026. Okay guys, and let's turn the clock back guys to 1998 with the song by New Radicals, You Get What You Give. One of those song that sounds like a feel good pop rock anthem but actually carries a pretty powerful message underneath. Okay, it was written by the band's frontman Greg Alexander and released as the lead single from their only album, Maybe You've Been Brainwashed Too. Okay, that's the title of the album. Okay, the song is about staying true to yourself, refusing to give in to negativity, and continue to chase your dreams even when life gets difficult. Okay, the title itself, it's a reminder that what you put into the world can come back to you. Okay, it's basically Greg Alexander saying, life may knock you around, but don't let it steal your spirit. And honestly guys, if life gives you Monday morning, you give Monday morning a little bit of rock and roll. Give it back, okay? So yeah, the lyrics also take aim at consumerism, celebrity culture, and the pressure of society, encouraging young people especially not to allow money, fame, or other people's opinions to define them. And one of the song's most memorable moments are near the end when Alexander famously mentions several celebrities of the time in a playful but provocative way. Okay, so the song became a huge international hit and is still remembered for its infectious chorus and optimistic message. Okay, and interestingly guys, the New Radicals disbanded in 1999, only a few months after their album was released. Oh gosh, making this, you know, the only studio album lah. But what a legacy they left behind, right? I think, you know, the song is so good. I just love it, okay? Sometimes, you know, you don't need a 20-year career to make an impact. You just need one really good song. That's it. So guys, wherever you are today, give the world some kindness lah. Some courage and maybe a little dancing. Because remember, you get what you give. Here we go.

All right, guys, I'm taking you back to 1982. That was Toto with Rosanna, okay? And it is already 12:43 on the clock right now. So, yeah, this next number goes to, I would like to welcome Mr. Barry and wife, Ruth. They are from England. They're just, you know, enjoying the beautiful scenery up in the cable car, all right? I hope you had a great time with Yaya. All right, so, yeah, keep singing tune. And this next number goes to you, right? Mariah Carey. Anytime you need a friend, I will be here. Oh, gosh. Mariah, take over, please.

0: Guys, 1993, Mariah Carey, Anytime You Need a Friend. And yes, once again, guys, the 6th International Cyber Resilience Conference, CRC 2026, akan diadakan dari 1 hingga 3 September 2026. 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Alright, guys, and in 12 more minutes to go, we're going to take a short break for the latest updates from our radio news center in Angkasa Puri, Kuala Lumpur. And for listeners in Langkawi, Zohor prayer time today is at 1:24, okay? So take this opportunity to pause and reflect, okay? Whatever happened this morning, yesterday, whatever so, okay? And whatever is waiting for you this afternoon, okay, take a deep breath, all right? You don't have to solve everything at once. And remember that if you're having a difficult day, don't make important decision while you're angry, okay? Especially, And yes, keep singing tune, Radio Malaysia Langkawi FM. Stay with me on Activate. I will be right back after the news, definitely.
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Good afternoon and salam Malaysia Madani. Ilham Ifad with Prime at 1 p.m. Here are the headlines. Urgent aid for Malaysians affected by Nepal floods. And old bureaucratic practices hindering innovation must end.

0: The news in full. Relevant government agencies have been ordered to urgently locate and contact Malaysians affected by floods in Nepal. Prime Minister Dato Sri Anwar Ibrahim said the directive also involved the National Security Council, MKN, and Foreign Ministry, with Malaysian embassies in New Delhi, India, and Kathmandu, Nepal, also mobilised to expedite assistance.
1: Segera mengenal pasti dan hubungi kementerian dan kedutaan kita, kedua-duanya dekat India dan Kathmandu, untuk menyegerakan usaha-usaha membantu mereka.
0: Earlier, Dato Sri Anwar expressed his concern and sadness over the flash floods that struck Nepal's Rasuwa district and said the government was working to locate 54 Malaysians who remain unreachable. The flash floods along the Nepal-Tibet border yesterday were triggered by heavy rain and a glacial collapse along the Bote Koshi River. The disaster disrupted communications and cut off key roads linking the affected area with the capital, Kathmandu, hampering rescue efforts and access to those affected. More than 1,000 people remain missing and at least 165 were killed. Meanwhile, the Malaysian Armed Forces, MAF, is ready to assist in humanitarian efforts in Nepal following the massive floods that hit the country. Defence Minister Dato Sri Muhammad Khalid Nordin said the matter was subject to the government's decision.
2: Kita bersedia, seperti kita sedia maklum, antara perkara yang boleh disumbangkan oleh pihak ATM ialah dalam soal misi-misi kemanusiaan. 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
0: We'll bring you more updates on the disaster in the later part of this bulletin. Separately, the defence minister said Malaysia will not allow any part of its territory to be used as a refuge or hideout by parties, resulting to violence and rejecting the peace process in southern Thailand. Dato Sri Muhammad Khalid said the MAF will continue to strengthen security and monitoring along the Malaysia-Thailand border to prevent incidents in southern Thailand from spilling over into the country.
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0: Dato Sri Muhammad Khalid Nordin. A look at stocks now, and at 12:30 p.m. the FBM KLCI was at 1,742.40, down 6.14 points. On the broader market, there were 530 gainers, 478 losers, and 532 counters traded unchanged. Turnover was at 2.025 billion shares, valued at 1.525 billion ringgit. Outdated bureaucratic practices that hinder the speed of commercialization and delay the establishment of faculties focused on new technologies must be eliminated. Prime Minister Dato Sri Anwar Ibrahim said this is to ensure the country does not fall behind in the global wave of innovation. Citing an example, the Prime Minister said the establishment of AI faculties at several local universities had been successfully realized within 3 months, compared with the usual procedure, which could take up to a year.
3: Kalau ikut pendekatan lama, penubuhan satu fakulti itu, dia mengikut kaedah dia, mesti merujuk kepada cadangan atau proposal, kemudian bawa kepada jabatan, kemudian bawa kepada senet, kemudian bawa kepada majlis, sebelum itu board of studies, kemudian kepada Kementerian Pendidikan Tinggi, dia satu tahun lah jawabnya. 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
0: Dato Sri Anwar Ibrahim. Former Prime Minister Dato Sri Ismail Sabri Yaakob was charged in the Kuala Lumpur Sessions Court with failing to declare assets, including 14.7 million ringgit in cash, millions in various foreign currencies, as well as gold bars. The 66-year-old Berah MP pleaded not guilty after the charge was read out before Judge Susana Hussein. The charge carries a maximum penalty of 5 years imprisonment and a fine of up to 100,000 ringgit upon conviction. Meanwhile, the former chairman of Lembaga Tabung Haji and former secretary general of the Treasury were at the Putrajaya Magistrate Court for remand proceedings related to the investigation following the Royal Commission of Inquiry report on the institution. Yesterday, MACC Chief Commissioner Dato' Sri Abdul Halim Aman confirmed the two men were detained at 4 p.m. after presenting themselves at the MACC headquarters in Putrajaya to assist with the investigation. In world news, rescue teams rushed to find more than 1,000 people missing on the Nepal-Tibet border in flash floods and landslides that killed at least 165 and swept away entire villages. Many of the missing are foreign tourists. A terrifying clip of surveillance video from the Chinese side of the frontier shows a massive wall of mud and debris crashing over a building several stories high on Wednesday morning, engulfing it as dozens of people ran for their lives below. The search swept away buses and cars like they were toys. The U.S. Geological Survey believe the disaster was caused by a glacial collapse that sent a flow of debris engulfing areas along the way. The tsunami-like rumble of water and mud strike villages and towns on the path of two rivers, Botekoshi and Trishuli, with Nepali police saying they had recovered 162 bodies. Across the border, Chinese state media said the mudslide disaster at the Gyorong port in Tibet claimed three lives, while 558 people, including 260 foreigners, were still missing. Meta agreed to pay a coalition of U.S. states as much as $60.7 billion and to impose sweeping new limits on how teenagers use Facebook and Instagram. The settlement, which a federal judge quickly approved, resolves claims by 29 states that Meta deliberately engineered its platforms to hook young users, misled the public about the risks, and unlawfully collected data from children under 13. California, the largest recipient, is due to $1.5 billion to $2.1 billion over the decade. California Attorney General Rob Bonta said, "This is a significant victory for families across the country."
4: Meta has agreed to make significant changes that will reduce the risk of harm that Instagram and Facebook pose to teen users. Daily time limits and blocks on nighttime use that can only be lifted by a parent, limits on notifications during school hours and overnight, an end to displaying the number of likes on a teen's post, a ban on plastic surgery filters, enhanced detection and removal of kids under 13 from these platforms, and more. A whole suite of protections to reduce the harm that we know children were suffering from over the last number of years.
0: Finally, onto sports, Bayern Munich have vowed to pick up where they left off last season, targeting the treble. Bayern host German Cup runners-up Stuttgart in Friday's opener after a successful 2025-26 campaign, winning the double and chalking out the fourth best points tally in Bundesliga history. Flanked by Marco Olise and Luis Diaz, Harry Kane helped the barnstorming Bayern score a record-breaking 122 goals in 34 Bundesliga games. Double winner thanks to a Kane hat-trick in the cup final against Stuttgart, Bayern lost just one of 40 domestic matches. Meanwhile, their possible challengers have rung the changes. Both Bayer Leverkusen and RB Leipzig have new coaches, while Borussia Dortmund have spent big on youth as they try to mount a title push. And now, a recap of the headlines. Urgent aid for Malaysians affected by Nepal floods and all the bureaucratic practices hindering innovation must end.

This has been Pramit 1, broadcasting from RTM News Center, Kuala Lumpur. The news was edited by Kamala Badri. Malaysia Madani, Kesejahteraan Dinikmati. Thanks for listening.

was the Radio News Centre in Angkasa Puri, Kuala Lumpur. All right, welcome back to Activate with me, Natia Zainal. We are into Hour 3, of course. And I'm sure, you know, somebody listening right now is thinking about lunch, or maybe you are having lunch. Okay? You're not listening to the radio, you're listening to your stomach. Oh my gosh, like I do, but I cannot eat yet. I eat later. Okay? So guys, if you're feeling a little tired, give yourself a quick reset. Stretch, walk around and drink some water, take a few deep breaths, all right? And if you've been sitting for a long time, like me, okay, get up and move around, like I did just now, okay? Your body wasn't designed to become one of your chair, okay? Become one with your chair, I mean, okay? All right, guys, once again, the 6th International Cyber Resilience Conference, CRC 2026, akan diadakan dari 1 hingga 3 September 2026, 2006. Majlis peresmian akan disempurnakan oleh YB Datuk Seri Saifuddin Nasution bin Ismail, Menteri Dalam Negeri, pada 2 September 2026, iaitu pada hari Rabu pukul 3 petang, bertempat di Hotel Bangi Resort Selangor. Maklumat lanjut anda boleh layari http://csam.my/crc2026, okay? And guys, just a reminder for you guys lah, okay? Not every thought deserves your attention, okay? Sometimes your minds create problems that don't even exist yet. What if this happened? What if they think like this? What if I made a wrong decision? And suddenly you created an entire series of whatever it is in your head, okay? Sometimes, you know, we need to stop and ask, is this actually happening right now? If the answer is no, take a deep breath, all right? Focus on what you can control. You cannot control every outcome. You cannot control what everyone thinks, okay? You cannot control everything that happens, but you can control how you respond. So don't let that imaginary problems steal real moments from you, okay? And our motivational quote for today, you don't have to move fast. You just have to keep moving, okay? Life isn't a race, okay? Some people reach their goals quickly. Others take longer, and that's okay. Your timeline is your own. Maybe you're starting something new. Maybe you are rebuilding. Maybe you are simply trying to get through a difficult season. Just keep going, okay? Even if your progress feels tiny, like that, okay? Because you know why? One small step today can become a huge difference months from now, okay? And remember, a turtle, they may be slow, but at least it's not sitting on the sofa saying, maybe tomorrow, okay, like that, okay? And once again, Zohor prayer time in Langkawi is at 1:24, okay? Let's take this moment to reflect and remember those who need our prayers and our support, like our brothers and sisters in Palestine, okay? And of course, do not forget to send doa to yourself, to your loved ones, to whoever that you want, okay? May there be peace, strength, and safety for people facing hardship around the world. All right? Keep staying tuned, Radio Malaysia Langkawi FM, and I will be right back after.

Assalamu alaikum wa rahmatullahi wa barakatuh. Bismillahir Rahmanir Rahim. It's time for Reflections on Activate. A reminder for the month, part 4. Muslims consider Rabiul Awal to be significant because the following events took place during this month, which is the birth of the Prophet Muhammad sallallahu alaihi wasallam, the final messenger to whom the Quran was revealed. Number 2, the Hijrah of the Prophet, peace be upon him, when he emigrated from Makkah to Medina. The Islamic calendar is dated from this event. And also the death of the Prophet, peace be upon him, on the 12th of Rabiul Awal, in the 11th year of Islam. The Prophet, peace be upon him, and his companion Abu Bakr radiallahu anha, also emigrated from Makkah to Yathrib during the month of Rabiul Awal, the event known as the Hijrah, and we date the Islamic calendar from it. So the first year they spent in Medina was the first Islamic year, the second year was the second Islamic year, and so on. The Islamic year is denoted by the prefix AH, which stands for after Hijrah. Umar radiallahu anha said, "The Hijrah has separated truth from falsehood, so calculate dates from it," Ibn Hajar. The Hijrah marked the beginning of a new chapter for the Muslims. The Prophet, peace be upon him, united the tribes of Yathrib, guiding them with justice, wisdom, and mercy. The city of Yathrib became known as Madina al-Munawwarah, the illuminated city, and is now commonly called Medina. Did you know that the first masjid was also built in the month of Rabiul Awal? The Prophet, peace be upon him, left Makkah with Abu Bakr radiallahu anha, and they crossed the desert to Quba, a town near Yathrib. They stayed there for 3 days and built the first masjid before traveling onwards to Yathrib, where they would begin building a second masjid known as Masjid Nabawi today. The Prophet, peace be upon him, greeted the people of Quba by saying, "Oh people, give one another greetings of peace, feed the hungry, honor the ties of kinship, and pray in the hours when men sleep, then you shall enter paradise in peace." The anniversary of the Hijrah should remind us of these words. In both Quba and Medina, the Prophet, peace be upon him, established a community centered around Allah's worship, where the beautiful lessons of the Quran and Sunnah were followed. The Prophet, peace be upon him, said, "Leave me as I leave you, for the people who were before you were ruined because of their questions and their differences over their prophets. So if I forbid you to do something, then keep away from it. And if I order you to do something, then do it as much as you can." Hadith Bukhari.

0: For centuries, Palestine has been a land of rich culture, diverse communities, and deep historical significance. It is home to some of the world's oldest cities, including Jerusalem, a sacred place for Muslims, Christians, and Jews alike. Palestine was part of the Ottoman Empire for over 400 years until World War I. After the war, the British took control under the mandate system, and tensions grew between the native Palestinian population and the increasing influx of Jewish immigrants supported by the Zionist movement. In 1947, the United Nations proposed a partition plan, dividing Palestine into separate Jewish and Arab states. This led to the Nakba, or catastrophe, in 1948, when hundreds of thousands of Palestinians were displaced as the State of Israel was established. Wars and conflicts followed, leaving millions of Palestinians as refugees. Despite decades of struggle, Palestinians continue to fight for their rights, identity, and homeland. Their story is one of resilience, hope, and the unwavering spirit to reclaim justice and peace. Understanding history is the first step towards a better future. Let's stand for justice, humanity, and peace. This has been a public service announcement.
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0: Hi guys, 104.8 Radio Malaysia Langkawi FM. We are still on the third hour of Activate, alright? And guys, you know, as I'm looking at the window beside me, okay, it is really sunny. However, it's actually ramalan cuaca, okay? That it will be raining, but it is so bright, and I hope that it stays this way. And then the sky, it looks great. It looks not hazy, which is good lah for Langkawians, okay? So it is hot, right? So guys, do me a favor. Keep yourself hydrated, okay? Drink lots and lots of water. Do not forget that. And people, you know, when tourists visit Malaysia, they often come looking for beautiful places, right? But what they remember most can be the people that they meet, okay? The local guide who tells them a funny story, the shopkeeper who recommends a favorite dish, and then the family who welcomes them warmly, okay? And then the stranger who helps them find their way. That's the beauty of traveling, okay? You don't just discover places, you discover people, and Malaysia has so many stories waiting to be shared. From the cities to the islands, from the mountains to the villages, okay? So every place has its own character, okay? And here in Langkawi, we have something particularly special, island hospitality, of course. So guys, Langkawians, if you meet a visitor today, give them a smile, okay? Say hello, share a recommendation, okay? And if they ask, where should I eat? Well, you know that that's a dangerous question to ask, because we could talk about food for the next 3 hours. That's Malaysian way, isn't it? Okay? And guys, yeah, it is almost 2 o'clock. Okay, I'm just going to babble for a while. Alright, and don't forget that, okay, the 6th International Cyber Resilience Conference 2026, CRC 2026, akan diadakan dari 1 hingga 3 September 2026. Majlis peresmian akan disempurnakan oleh YB Datuk Seri Saifuddin Nasution bin Ismail, Menteri Dalam Negeri, pada 2 September 2026, hari Rabu pukul 3 petang, bertempat di Hotel Bangi Resort Selangor, okay? And if you want to find more, you can layari http /csam.my/crc2026, okay? So yes guys, keep staying tuned as we are entering last and final hour of Activate, okay? 104.8 Radio Malaysia Langkawi FM.
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0: For me? 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
0: 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It's for me!
2: No, no, no, no, no, it's for you.

0: Yes, guys, what's up? It's me again. All right, it is the last and final hour of Activate. Okay, Thursday is half through the day already, and Friday is getting closer. Friday! All right, but before we rush into the weekend, guys, okay, let's take a moment to appreciate today. Maybe you accomplish something important. Maybe you solve a problem. Maybe you help someone. Maybe you simply survive a crazy work day. Okay, whatever it was. Okay, give yourself some credit. Okay, you made it, and that's worth something. So yeah, let's finish your Thursday with a positive thought. Take a deep breath. Relax your shoulder, and remember, tomorrow is another opportunity lah, okay? And guys, just a reminder again for you guys, okay? You know, help others, okay? Help without expecting something back, okay? If you can help someone, help. If you can share knowledge, share it. If you can make someone's day easier, do it, okay? Sometimes, you know, we think kindness needs to be a big gesture. Well, it doesn't, okay? Maybe you can hold the door, give someone directions, and then let someone go ahead of you. You know, check on an elderly neighbor, help someone carry something, say thank you. This thing, guys, you know, they may seem small, but small acts kind... acts of kindness, Natia, okay? It can create a much kinder community. And who knows, one day you might be the person who needs a little help. So, let's create a culture where people don't hesitate to lend a hand. Satu start, semua buat. Like that, okay? Because kindness, actually, it has a funny habit lah. It comes back around, okay? Remember that, okay? Like that. And guys, I need to remind you guys again lah about the 6th International Cyber Resilience Conference, CRC 2026. Dia akan diadakan dari 1 hingga 3 September 2026. Okay. Majlis peresmian akan disempurnakan oleh YB Datuk Seri Saifuddin Nasution bin Ismail, Menteri Dalam Negeri. Pada 2 September 2026, hari Rabu, pukul 3 petang, bertempat di Hotel Bangi Resort Selangor. If you want to know more, you can actually layari http://csam.my/crc2026. Okay? I've been saying this for so many times because I have to. Okay? Don't ask me why. It's just I have to. Okay? So, keep singing tune. Last and final hour of Activate. Yes. One last hour for songs from Natia Zainal. Okay? Here we go!
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Alright guys, wonders of science and nature for today. Guys, have you ever looked at the moon and noticed that sometimes it's a thin crescent, okay? Sometimes it's a half moon and sometimes it's a huge glowing circle. The moon isn't actually changing shape, okay? What we are seeing are different phases of the moon caused by its position relative to Earth and the Sun. Okay, can you imagine what I'm talking about? Okay, so the moon doesn't produce its own visible light. Okay, instead, it reflects sunlight. Okay, as the moon travels around the Earth, we see different portions of its sunlit side. Okay, when the moon is positioned between Earth and the Sun, the side facing us is mostly unlit. Like that, okay? That's the new moon. As it continues moving around Earth, more of its illuminated side becomes visible, okay? We see a crescent, and then a half moon, and then full moon, and when the side facing Earth is almost completely illuminated, okay? Then the process reverses with the visible illuminated portion becomes smaller. So the entire cycle takes about 29.5 days. Okay? And here's something beautiful, guys. The moon is actually moving around Earth while Earth is moving around the Sun. Paham tak? Okay. Do you get me? Hopefully you get me lah. So we are all constantly traveling through space while watching this celestial dance, okay? The moon may appear calm and stationary from our perspective, guys, but it's actually on a very busy cosmic commute, tau tak? So that's one of the wonders of science and nature for today, guys. I hope that I give you guys a little bit knowledge lah, okay? That's about it.

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2: What if you're the reason someone smiles today, instead of hiding away in fear? Bullying doesn't just bruise the body, it breaks the spirit. A mean comment, a cruel pose, a silent crowd, it all adds up. Just joking, they say, right after hurting someone's feeling. But bullying isn't a joke. It's verbal, physical, online, and it leaves real scars. Whether you're the bully, the bystander, or the bullied, it's time to speak up. Kindness costs nothing, but silence can cost someone everything. Bullying is not a joke, neither is kindness. Stand up, speak out, stop it. One small action can change everything. Be the reason someone feels seen, safe, and strong. Don't be a bully. Be a kinder person. Be the reason someone smiles. This is-

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0: So terima kasih, terima kasih. Salam music, alright. And it is a 2:34 on the cloud right now. Another wonders of science and nature for today, guys. Okay. Just now we were talking about the moon, right? Okay. Now I'm talking about the sun. Okay. Why is the sun white, yellow, or maybe orange? Okay. What actually? You know the color of the sun. Okay. Most of us probably will answer yellow lah kan. But technically guys, sunlight itself contains a mixture of many visible wavelengths, and the sun can appear white when viewed from space. Okay, which will never be on space lah kan. Okay, so why does it often look yellow from Earth? The answer is our atmosphere. Okay, as sunlight travels through Earth's atmosphere, guys, it interacts with molecules and tiny particles in the air. Okay, so shorter wavelength of light, especially blue light, are scattered more strongly in many directions. Okay, this scattered blue light is one reason the daytime sky appears blue. Okay, so when the sun is low near the horizon, its light travels through a greater thickness of atmosphere. Okay, so more of the wavelength light is scattered away from the direct path towards our eyes, allowing more of the longer wavelengths, such as red and oranges, okay, to dominate the sunlight we see. Like that. Okay, guys, that's why sunrise and sunset can produce those spectacular orange, pink, and red skies. Okay. So guys, the sun isn't really changing color during sunset, actually. Okay. The atmosphere is changing the way its light reaches our eyes. Okay. Which means every beautiful sunset is actually a combination of astronomy, physics, and Earth atmosphere. Okay, not bad for something that happens almost every evening. Okay, this explain it. That, you know, when I see sunset in Langkawi, on this beautiful island, yeah, every day is different colors. So this explains it. Nice. Alright guys, kissing and jam, Radio Malaysia Langkawi FM 237. I still have less than 30 minutes to go before I go off. So yeah, more great music of course.
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All right, guys, it was a Prodigy with a breathe, not exhale, a breathe. All right, guys, once again, at the 6th International Cyber Resilience Conference, CRC 2026, akan diadakan dari 1 hingga 3 September 2026. 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Okay, alright guys, and another reminder for today, okay guys, especially Langkawians, okay, let's take care of our island, okay. Langkawi's beauty is something that we should never take for granted. Our beaches, our forests, our wildlife, our seas, our mountains, okay. All of these make the island very special lah. So guys, if you're visiting the beach, take your rubbish with you, okay? Ha, jangan nak buang merata-rata, okay? And if you see wildlife, admire it from a safe distance, okay? Don't feed wild animals, of course. Don't damage plants. Don't leave plastic behind. This one you have to really remember, okay? Don't leave plastic behind. Plastic bag ke, your bottle plastic ke, whatever, so oh my gosh, okay. Because a beautiful island deserves beautiful habits. Nanti bila kotor, korang sendiri yang tak nak pergi situ kan. So make sure you do what you should do lah, okay. Let's make sure that visitors can continue saying Langkawi is amazing, and locals can proudly say of course it is, okay. Like that lah, ini buang sampah rata-rata, what? And okay guys, puas dah membebel, and looks like I have to say goodbye for this afternoon with me, Natia Zainal, Activate Radio Malaysia Langkawi FM 104.8, of course. Thank you very much for spending your half of your day with me. And thank you for listening while you worked, while you drove, relaxed, cooked, clean, or simply needed some company, alright? And just remember that, remember today's little reminders, which are, take care of your mind, take care of your body, be kind to people, protect our beautiful island, and don't forget to enjoy life, okay? And up next, we have Chi-Chi with more great music and good vibes, okay? And guys, until next week, stay safe, stay hydrated, stay positive, and keep smiling, of course. And apa tu? Happy National Day, okay? That I will not be on air, but I will be somewhere else, okay? Doing whatever that I should do, okay? So this is Natia Zainal signing off. With love, music, good vibes, and of course, my slightly cringy, definitely cheeky, and proudly cheesy. Bye-bye!